All right, let's just get back to Earth real quickly. We just took a trip with the song Men in Black, Will Smith. Definitely an iconic song from the 90s. So we got to return to Earth real quick. 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We just went on a crazy, wacky, silly dance trip for the past like 20 minutes or so. And we got to play some more alternatives, some more grunge in here, and some more hits that came out of the 90s. We can't just keep dancing the entire time, unfortunately. I wanted to play some other stuff as well. But let me just recap a couple of those songs. We have Barbie Girl by Aqua. Yeah, Barbie Girl in the Barbie World, very silly, very... I don't know if everyone likes that song. I just think it's hilarious to listen to. And of course, we had Real McCoy, Another Night. Thanks, Coco. Thanks for putting that one in my head. And I could see you got another one here that you wanted me to play. We have a couple more I'm going to play from him, because this one, Tonic, he introduced me to earlier this week, and I swear I've heard this before, and I could just never put a name to it. But this is another great song from the 90s, If You Could Only See, from Tonic off of Lemon Parade. So we're going to go back to a few more alt-rock songs from the 90s and get back into the swing of things and what I usually do here on the station. But again, shout out to you, Coco. Here's Tonic, If You Could Only See, on WHRW at 90.5 FM Binghamton.

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You're listening to WHRW 90.5 FM Binghamton. It's hard to pick a song from Red Hot Chili Peppers because they have so many iconic songs in the 90s, even into the 2000s. I went with the Californication album and threw on Scar Tissue for this show. Before that, we played Daughter, Pearl Jam off of Versus. It's to this day my favorite Pearl Jam record, but I can see the argument for a lot of Pearl Jam records. This is just one that I've always gone to every single time, and I've got to learn how to play this thing on acoustic guitar. I should pick up my guitar eventually and just play this thing. I feel like it's not that difficult to play. I'm just lazy and just refuse to pick up my guitar, unfortunately, and I really should pick it back up because it's so fun playing that, or it's a really good way to stress relief and everything. But anyway, right before that was another shout out to Coco with Tonic, If You Could Only See, off of Lemon Parade. We got two more to play for you, Coco. We'll get one more in just a second here, because I do want to play some Cracker. We're going to play that song Low in just a minute, but I do want to mention that you are listening to WHRW 90.5 FM Binghamton. WHRW takes pride in the quality of its community broadcast. 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Also going to remind everybody that we have a website you can go to at whrw.fm. If you happen to be outside of our broadcast range, which is a 25-mile radius, you can go on there and listen to us there on whrw.fm. In the top right-hand corner, there is a listen button that will open up a stream for you to play and listen to us if you have a decent Wi-Fi internet connection. And you can listen to us just like that. It's pretty easy. Again, that is at whrw.fm. And I'll do another quick PSA for all of you, even though it is starting to cool down finally and the summer is slowly coming to an end, or starting to cool down at least, because we are finally in the 70s. It's starting to get a little nicer out, not raining every single day. We are still dealing with some pretty high UV index rays and all that, so make sure you are wearing sunscreen for at least the next few weeks, because we are still dealing with a UV index of 7 or 8. Even up to 9, I think, next Wednesday it's looking like. So make sure you are wearing sunscreen, whether it's SPF 15, 20, 25, 30, 50, 70. I think it goes up as high as that if people need that. Make sure you are wearing sunscreen and reapply it, because it will not last the entire day. You reapply it, reapply in the morning, reapply in the afternoon. As however long you're going to be outside, make sure you are covered in sunscreen, or you will get sunburned like me and end up with a really bad farmer's tan where my shoulders are pale white and my ankles are pale white because I wear long socks. So don't make the mistake I make and wear sunscreen. Friends, PSA from your friends at WHRW 90.5 FM Binghamton. All right, shout outs again to you, Coco. Here is Cracker, here is Low, WHRW 90.5 FM Binghamton. Hope you all enjoy, and thank you all for listening.

Closing time, Semisonic on WHRW 90.5 FM Binghamton. Before that was Black Star by Radiohead and Low by Cracker. And again, shout out to you, Coco, for that one. We're going to have one more for you in probably about like 10 or 15 minutes or so. We'll get you another shout out in there. I'm just trying to get a few in there because it's his birthday's on Monday. Wanted to at least get like a handful of them just for Coco. So hopefully you enjoy your birthday on Monday. Hopefully you enjoy your weekend. I know you're going to that Billy Idol concert this weekend. Hopefully you enjoy that, man. And Devo opening up for them, that's pretty cool. That's an awesome concert that you're checking out tomorrow night. But hopefully you're enjoying the show, man. Hope you all are enjoying this show. If you're just tuning in, this is DJ Christoph. This is Out of Tune. We have been doing a 90s-only show for the past hour and a half. We still got an hour and a half left in this, and we're going to keep the tunes going. Kind of had a bit of a alternative and grunge theme kind of going for the past like chunk of it. And then we had a bit of a very funny, silly, dancey disco vibe for about another half hour. Then we went back to the alternative and the grunge. And we definitely got a handful of this stuff for sure. And I do got a few rap songs I'll play, a very brief block in about probably like another half hour. And I did want to end off with some slower stuff. Like I really wanted to play a really incredible Sade song from Love Deluxe. It's a very beautiful song that we'll end off things with. But that's all to come. I do want to throw on a song from The Cure next. This is from their album Wish. And I thought this was convenient because I do my show every single Friday. Why don't we play Friday, I'm in Love? Here's The Cure on WHRW 90.5 FM Binghamton.

Someday by Sugar Ray on WHRW 90.5 FM Binghamton. I've always enjoyed listening to Sugar Ray, even though it's really only like a few songs of theirs that got pretty popular. It was this one, Someday, there was Every Morning, and then there was Fly. And I think it was a month or two ago, they were actually in the Binghamton area. I want to say they were at Tioga Downs. It was in June or July. It was at some point this summer. I remember they were actually up here. And I kind of wish I got a chance to go, but I kind of backed out the last minute, unfortunately. Very unfortunate, because that would have been a cool concert to check out, because I don't think we really get many big names in the area besides, like, the Syracuse Fair, and maybe just a handful of, like, decent names every now and then, maybe in Philly, or maybe in the area, because we'll see. Maybe we'll get some bigger names soon. We'll see. I think they were trying to work on, actually, a new music venue area in the Binghamton place. I could have swore I saw like some kind of news thing about like a new venue possibly in the Binghamton area. I'm gonna cross my fingers and hope that's true, but anyway, that was Sugar Ray. Before that, we played a song from Jeff Buckley, who, if any of you have not listened to Jeff Buckley, this is somebody I do recommend if you're into some like more songwriting stuff from the 90s. He had one self-titled record, or not self-titled record. This is the self-titled track for the album called Grace. The album's called Grace, and this is the title track, Grace. But this is a very crazy roller coaster of emotions to go through this album. And it came out in 1994, and I believe he actually passed away 3 years later. So it's a very tragic death, and I think he was in his 30s when he passed. But a lot of people, especially my age, people younger than me at this station, have been going back to this Jeff Buckley record and giving it so much attention. Like, I was shocked when I look at, because some of these streaming services will give you the numbers on how many people play this, and I was baffled to see how many people were playing some of these songs. Very pleasantly surprised, of course. It's just crazy how this is kind of blowing up 30 years later, because this came out in 94, it's 2026 now, and that's kind of the beauty of like media and all that, now having all this at your fingertips, that you can just bring some of this music back into the spotlight again. That was their song Grace, but their song Lover, You Should Come Over has been getting a lot of attention lately, and even like some of my friends have been sending this to me, and I'm like, oh, I'm so happy people are playing this again, that's just awesome. And again, before that, we played The Cure, Friday, I'm in Love. I love a lot of songs from The Cure, and I've been really just starting to dip my toes into their music, and I think it's really cool that they're still having influence on artists today. If any of you know the artist Olivia Rodrigo, she recently released a record not too long ago that's been one of my favorite records of the year. If I can remember the name correctly, it's You Seem Pretty Sad for a Girl So in Love. She was very heavily inspired by The Cure, and their lead singer Robert Smith actually appears on the album on one of the songs, and they were talking a lot throughout this record, and I can definitely hear some of that new wave sound that The Cure has used throughout the album, and I do very much enjoy it. It is something I do plan on bringing in for future weeks, because I do have the record I really want to play at some point, but just a little fun fact about The Cure. We got one more shout out for you, Coco. We got some Lenny Kravitz we're going to play up next. We'll also get some Nirvana and Oasis, a very familiar song I'm sure everyone knows from Oasis. We'll play those in a few minutes, but like I said, here is Lenny Kravitz. Shout out to you, Coco. Here is Are You Gonna Go My Way on WHRW 90.5 FM Binghamton.

There's the iconic song Wonderwall from Oasis. You are listening to WHRW 90.5 FM Binghamton. Before that, you heard Drain You from Nirvana off of another iconic album, Nevermind. And again, this is another one where you really can't go wrong with a lot of Nirvana's songs. And I always have a hard time picking one off of this. I was not really too big into Nirvana when I was growing up, but I definitely have a new appreciation for them, though I'm not really the biggest like grunge person. But I remember the first time I heard, there was a song on here called Polly, and it's just a completely stripped down acoustic song, and it has some of the heaviest lyrics, I believe, about like, I think it was like a girl that got kidnapped and was like assaulted. I think it was from the guy's perspective, one of the people's perspective that's like hurting this girl. Kurt Cobain had some of the craziest lyrics and like very heavy lyrics on some of his songs, and I never really appreciated them until now. And just that's like the best part I like about this station. We have this record at our station. We have like a big record library filled with music everywhere, and I always want to go through and just grab one every single time. And since we're doing 90s, I absolutely wanted to grab this Nirvana record, and I wanted to play this song Drain You, which is another really heavy one that I actually remember playing on like one of those Rock Band video games way back when I was a kid. But this album is an incredible one. There's so many great songs on it, and it's constantly being brought back into media. Like, I think that song Something in the Way was literally in that Batman movie a few years ago. Everyone was talking about that song right after that movie came out. Really cool to see all this stuff coming back into light nowadays. We do got about an hour left in this show. I just want to briefly mention that. You've probably been listening to me for a couple of times. If this is your first time, I've been doing shows for 7 to 10 p.m. this entire summer. I believe in a week or two, we are going to end our summer programming because the school semester is starting. Once we get into fall programming, our shows go from 3 hours to an hour and a half because we're going to have a lot of students doing their shows throughout the semester. It's a very exciting time for me, as much as I would love to play 3 hours every single week. It gets really exhausting when at least my work picks up during the holiday season. And I also just get a chance to hear more people on air, and you're going to hear less of our automation robot thing you probably hear whenever nobody's on the radio station. So I'm very much looking forward to this semester with everybody here, and I'm excited to give you guys some more music, maybe just a little bit of a shorter time frame, but I'm hoping to get at least the 7 p.m. slot or the 8:30 p.m. slot on Fridays. I've been doing Fridays for the past year or two, and I really want to keep this slot because I love doing Fridays. It's like, oh, end of the week's coming. I get to do something I love, so going to keep crossing my fingers that I can get a slot like that, because we do kind of do it based on station service, which is really how much you give back to the station, whether it's like covering shows, helping out, run events and stuff like that. Because we do some fun events throughout the semester, whether it's this one or the winter spring semester. Those are the ones I'm usually more excited for, because we do like a Soul Train event, we do a Mo Fest like concert event, we do a lot of fun stuff. So I'll try to mention some of that stuff when it comes around, because we're going to do like an informational meeting in a couple weeks, which is really more for the students. But we have volunteer members here like myself that don't have to be students at this station to be a part of it. So I'll be happy to bring it up if any of you are interested in any of that stuff and want to check out WHRW. All right, let's get back into some more music. I did want to do a little bit of an R&B rap block just to kind of give some appreciation to pretty much where these genres completely took the world by storm. So I figure I'd do a few fun ones. Like, we're going to play Gangsta's Paradise. We'll play some Lauryn Hill, which to me, I think, is one of the greatest 90s rap R&B albums just of all time, honestly. Lauryn Hill dropped an incredible album and just kind of just stopped making music. And I was like, what happened to Lauryn Hill? I'm going to play at least one song from that. I might even play two if I'm feeling up for it. And I did want to play that funny Bell Divide song, Poison. Bell Divide, I believe is how you say their name. But we're going to play Coolio, LV Gangsta Paradise. Let's just have some fun with this for now. So here's Gangsta's Paradise, WHRW Binghamton. Hope you all enjoy.

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0: Yo. Check out situation. Yo. My men and my women, don't forget about the dean. This is not the most the king. Yo. It's about a thing. Yo.

That was kind of a silly song there. That's Poison. 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Just going to remind you all that WHRW takes pride in the quality of its community broadcast. 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And I figured I'd do a little bit of a promotional thing for one of our radio shows that we've done. It's kind of a tradition here at WHRW. I don't know how long it's gone on for, but Tuesday nights, normally from 8:30 to 10 p.m., we have a show that we call the Mad Trivia Party, where we get mad and you get trivia. It's a very, very ridiculous, very silly, very goofy show where a bunch of us just decide to come together and try and come up with the most ridiculous or the most challenging trivia questions, and we all just share them, and everyone else has got to try and answer them and just hope they get enough points to get bragging rights for the week, pretty much. But we usually get a decent amount of people listening in. People have even, like, called in before. We usually get that information once we start up the actual, like, the event or, like, show, I guess you could say. But it's something I've made an appearance at a couple times, and I've been really trying to find the time to get back and do it again. 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I do love going on the show if I can get a chance to go on. We're just a bunch of idiots, I guess you could say. All right, another quick PSA I'm just going to do. It is starting to get darker earlier now, so just be very aware of that when you are driving at night, because this is still the time where we just randomly run into wildlife just like flying across the street. Every time I drive home, there is always a family of deer that is going to be crossing the street or just staring me down. So it's very important that you be very mindful of your surroundings when you're just be careful of deer. We don't want any kind of roadkill on the roads. Just be driving very slowly or very carefully. You have time to get where you have to go. You're not in a rush to get anywhere. Just be very careful out there driving, because every single day now, it is going to be a shorter and shorter and shorter day. This is probably gonna be more important during the fall time, but I swear I will run into those deer again once I leave this place. So just be very careful out there driving tonight. PSA from your friends at WHRW 90.5 FM Binghamton. We do not want to hit any kind of wildlife out there. And especially, you don't really want to do that to your car. I'm sure that's not something you want to do and spend the money to fix all that stuff and everything. But just be careful out there driving tonight. That's all I'll just say. Just going forward, I guess. But anyway, we played Poison. We played Doo Wop from Lauryn Hill. We played Gangsta's Paradise. There was another Lauryn Hill track that I did want to throw on later on, but I'm going to finish out the rest of these alternative songs I got for you guys, and then I'll kind of just do a few other random things before I end off this show. Do got some silly songs here again. I got a Weezer track, I got a track from The Offspring, and I got a track from Green Day. This was really the decade when Green Day really put themselves on the map, especially with tracks like Basket Case. But we are going to play a track off of Dookie. We'll play a track off of Offspring's Americana. And then we're going to play a track off the Blue Album for Weezer, because this is, everyone says it's the best album, and I can't really argue with it. So we're going to play one of their shorter tracks off this, but just as popular as some of their other tracks. Here is Buddy Holly, WHRW Binghamton. Hope you all enjoy. What's with you?

When I Come Around, Green Day off of Dookie. You're listening to WHRW 90.5 FM Binghamton. This was really the album. I know they were making albums before this, but this is the one that really put them on the map. A lot of people say this is their best album. A lot of people say American Idiot is their best album. I think it's one of the two. I'm honestly not sure myself. My opinion changes every single time I listen to these things. But I enjoy Dookie maybe a little bit more right now, start to finish. American Idiot's still an incredible record, but I kind of got a soft spot for this one. It's definitely got some of my favorite songs on here, like Longview I can play all the time. Of course, Basket Case is iconic on here. Welcome to Paradise is really fun. Burnout's a really great opener to this as well. Very fun to listen to this one. I'm glad I got to see them perform over at the Met Stadium years ago. There's the Hella Mega Tour, which was Green Day, Fall Out Boy, and Weezer. I didn't even get to see Fall Out Boy because something with COVID, because I think that was like 2021 when everything was opening up again. And I think somebody on Fall Out Boy's crew got COVID, but I guess Weezer and Green Day could still perform. And look at that, I played Weezer and Green Day. We played Buddy Holly from Weezer, we played When I Come Around from Green Day. Between those, we played The Offspring, The Kids Aren't All Right, that is off of Americana. And yeah, for those of you just tuning in, this is DJ Christoph with Out of Tune. We've been doing a 90s show for the past 2.5 hours. We got a half hour left in this show. This is usually the part where I start to get a little bit tired, so might not sound as enthusiastic right now, but I'm still enjoying every second of this. I'm just trying to figure out how I want to end this exactly, because usually I do slow down with my music once I get to this point, and I did want to play another Lauryn Hill track, which features D'Angelo. And D'Angelo is an incredible R&B artist that was taken from us way too soon. He actually passed away for, I believe, battling cancer last year. He was 51 years old when this happened, and I'm just very happy to see that everyone has been going back to listen to him again. I think it was pancreatic cancer is what he suffered from, but I'm so happy to see everyone coming back to listen to him. They did a really nice tribute at the Grammys for him that really didn't feel phoned in at all. They did a really great job with it, in my opinion. But he had a beautiful duet with Lauryn Hill on here, or I guess more of a feature, but I adored this song on Lauryn Hill's record. And I wanted to play just one more track off of this Miseducation of Lauryn Hill album. This one is called Nothing Even Matters. You are listening to WHRW Binghamton. Let's get right into this Lauryn Hill and D'Angelo

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You just heard Always Be My Baby by Mariah Carey. Before that, we played Nothing Even Matters from Lauryn Hill and D'Angelo. And again, you're listening to WHRW Binghamton. I got 15 minutes left in this show, and I'm just trying to figure out how I want to end things here. So I'm a little between like a bunch of songs at the moment, and I was like debating like playing some stuff, debating not playing some stuff. We're kind of like in a middle ground at the moment right now, like what to actually throw in here right now. So, oh, I actually remember a song I could throw on right now. There's one song from 1997 that was a pretty big one. I just realized I wanted to put this on earlier. The Verve. We're gonna throw the Verve on real quickly as I figure things out, and then I'll get right back on the mic. Here is the Verve with Bittersweet Symphony. This song I remember hearing all the time as a kid. Hope you guys enjoy this one.

You're listening to WHRW Binghamton. That was Never Meant by the band American Football. Yes, a very creative name for these guys. This was made in 1999, and these guys have made four albums, and they're all called American Football 1, American Football 2, American Football 3, American Football 4. They are very creative with the whole name process with their albums and their name. And I really enjoy their sound, though. One thing that always caught my ear with them is all of those guitar licks that they constantly repeat throughout every single song. It definitely screams to me kind of an earlier, like, Midwest emo kind of sound that really started to pick up more in the 2000s. So you could kind of say these guys were part of that beginning of the emo stuff that came out, like, when I was growing up. Anyway, I do have one more song I wanted to play for you guys, and then we're going to pass things on to our awesome DJ here coming up next. So I wanted to play another Sade song to end things off. This one is called Like a Tattoo off of what I think is my favorite Sade record, Love Deluxe. And there is some interesting backstory behind this song. If I remember correctly, she wrote this song about a Vietnam veteran who she met at a New York bar, New York City bar, and they sat down and she got a chance to hear his story and how much trauma he was carrying afterwards and the PTSD from him literally shooting and killing people in combat. And it was something I think he just had a hard time getting over. And that's something you do hear throughout this song. It's one of her more popular cuts, and I think it's definitely deserving of something like that. And again, very beautiful, and I don't know what else to really say about it. It's a gorgeous song, and I'm still, again, very happy that Sade has made it into the Rock and Roll Hall of Fame, and I'll be excited to see that over there whenever I get a chance to get back over to Cleveland. But for now, again, this is DJ Christoph out of Tune. It's been a pleasure to get back on the mic and do music again for you guys. Again, here's this going to be Sade Like a Tattoo off of Love Deluxe. This is WHRW Binghamton. This is DJ Christoph signing off. Hope you all have a great night. I'll see you guys next Friday.

0: You know that the ice cream scoop has the power to make a child smile, and that by slowing us down, the traffic light can keep us going. 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
3: Ready, one!

I fear, I fear, I fear, I fear, I fear, I fear, I fear, I fear, I fear, I fear, I fear, I fear, I fear, I fear, I fear, I fear, I fear, I fear, I fear, I fear, I fear, I fear, I fear, I fear, I fear, I fear, I fear, I fear, I fear, I fear, I fear, I fear, I fear, I fear, I fear, I fear, I fear, I fear, I fear, I fear, I fear, I fear, I fear, I fear, I fear, I fear, I fear, I fear, I fear, I fear, I fear, I fear, I fear, I fear, I fear, I fear, I fear, I fear, I fear, I fear, I fear, I fear, I fear, I fear, I fear, I fear, I fear, I fear, I fear, I fear, I fear, I fear, I fear, I fear, I fear, I fear, I fear, I fear, I fear, I fear, I fear, I fear, I fear, I fear, I fear, I fear, I fear, I fear, I fear, I fear, I fear, I fear, I fear, I fear, I f

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1: All right, y'all, you're in tune to the Urban Hangout Suite with yours truly, DJ Unique. I've been here since the hour of 10 in the p.m. This week, I'm dropping nothing but classic hip-hop and break beats for you and for yours. Started that set off with Cybertron. That one was entitled Clear. Then after that, you heard from Kraftwerk with Numbers. And then after that, you heard from Africa Bambaataa and the Soul Sonic Force with Planet Rock. And then you heard a classic breakbeat from Herman Kelly and Life. That one was entitled Dance to the Drummer's Beat. Then you heard from the Jimmy Casta Bunch with It's Just Begun. You also heard from the Incredible Bongo Band with Apache. You heard from my man Manu Dibango with Soul Makossa. And I just finished that set off with Man Parrish, Hip Hop, Bebop, Don't Stop. I'm just going to let the flavor keep rolling. Coming up next, here is Chubb Rock with Treat 'Em Right. Make sure you keep it locked right here to 90.5 WHRW Binghamton. 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Peace.

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1: 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I am here banging some classic hip-hop and break beats for you and for yours. You just got through listening to the legendary Herbie Hancock with Rocket. I started that set off with my man Chubb Rock and Treat Him Right. And then after that, you heard from the lyrically talented Roxanne Shanté with Go On Girl. And then after that, you heard from Kid and Play with Do This My Way. And then you heard a classic from the legendary trio of De La Soul. That one was entitled Me, Myself, and I. And then you heard from an MC legend. That one was entitled The Breaks from Curtis Blow. And then you heard from West Street Mob with Breakdance, Electric Boogie. And like I said, I just got through playing the legendary Herbie Hancock with his smash hit entitled Rocket. All right, y'all, I got to take a quick pause for the cause. I got to drop some announcement, but I will return with continuous music for you and for yours. So make sure you keep it locked and tuned in to 90.5 WHRW Binghamton, because you're listening to the most diverse station in the nation. 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
5: Like a sex machine, you got to have the feeling. 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

after being with one. Cause when it's time for loving, it's the woman that gets them strong. 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
2: 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You just got through listening to a classic from Queen Latifah featuring Moni Love with Ladies First. Started off with a classic hip-hop song. That one was the Sugar Hill Gang. That one was entitled Rapper's Delight. And then after that, you heard from my man Rob Bass and DJ Easy Rock with It Takes Two. And then you heard from Rockmaster Scott and the Dynamic Three with Request Line. And then you heard from Art of Noise with Beatbox. And then I hit you with my man Malcolm McLaren with Buffalo Girls. And then after that, you heard from Davey DMX with One for the Treble Fresh. And then after that, you heard from Moni Love, It's a Shame, My Sister. And like I said, when I started to set off, you were listening to Queen Latifah featuring Moni Love. That one was entitled Ladies First. All right, y'all, I'm going to continue on with more music for you and for yours. Coming up next is my man Positive K. This one is entitled, I Got a Man. Make sure you keep it locked. Peace.

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1: All right, y'all, you're in tune to the Urban Hangout Suite with yours truly, DJ Unique. You just got through listening to my man Big Daddy Kane with Ain't No Half Steppin'. Before that, you heard from Brand Nubians with All For One. And then before that, you heard from Black Sheep with The Choice Is Yours. And then before that, you heard from Pete Rock and CL Smooth with their smash hit. That one was entitled They Reminisce Over You. And then before that, you heard from NWA with Straight Outta Compton. And then before that, you heard from Run DMC with Sucker MCs. And I started this set off with my man Positive K. And I got a man. All right, y'all, I got to take another pause for the cause. But I will return with continuous music for you and for yours. So make sure you keep it locked and tuned in to 90.5 WHRW Binghamton. I will be back. Peace.
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1: All right, y'all, you're in tune to the Urban Hangout Suite with yours truly, DJ Unique. Started that set off with the legendary Eric B and Rakim. That one was entitled Paid in Full. After that, you heard from the icon himself, Mr. LL Cool J with Rock the Bells. And then after that, you heard from DJ Jazzy Jeff and the Fresh Prince with Brand New Funk. Then you heard from the Diggable Planets with Rebirth of Slick, Cool Like That. And then after that, you heard from Molly Maw and Craig G. That one was entitled Dropping Science. And then you heard from the late, great Biz Markie with Nobody Beats the Biz. And then you heard from the Fugees. That one was entitled Nappy Heads. That was the remix. And you just got through listening to the legendary MC, my man Common. That one was entitled The Light. All right, y'all, I'm going to get right back to the music. Coming up next, here is MC Shan. This one is entitled The Bridge. Make sure you keep it locked. Peace.

0: 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We forgot to sell out.
1: All right, y'all. You're in tune to the Urban Hangout Suite with yours truly, DJ Unique. I have been here since the hour of 10 in the p.m., banging some classic hip-hop and break beats for you and for yours. Started this set off with my man MC Shan. That one was entitled The Bridge. And then you heard from Boogie Down Productions with South Bronx. After that, you heard from Outkast with Miss Jackson. And then you heard from my man Special Ed with I Got It Made. And then after that, you heard from the late Heavy D and the Boys. That one was entitled Mr. Big Stuff. Then after that, you heard from A Tribe Called Quest with Find A Way. And then I finished that set off with J Dilla, Won't Do. And then I hit you with some instrumental versions, one from the Notorious B.I.G. That one was entitled Unbelievable. And the other was from the Lox, Recognize. Yo, that's going to do it for me tonight. It is my time to get on up out of here. Until next time, make sure you keep it locked and tuned in to 90.5 WHRW Binghamton. 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Make sure you keep it locked right here to 90.5 WHRW Binghamton. All right, y'all. I am out. Peace.
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0: Hey, well, tell me why you're playing the record,
1: then. Why we're playing the record? Yeah. Well, I guess we'd have to explain a little bit of what WHRW is. We're the only station in Binghamton that...
0: The only station what?
1: Not the only station. We're the only station that tries to meet the community's needs. The rest of the stations here are all commercial. Most of them are top 40. Some of them are country music. But we're the only station that tries to program public affairs things.
0: Like the sort of WBAI.
1: As a matter of fact, we're affiliated with them.
0: Oh, I see. Oh, that's good, yeah. They're great. Well, that's great, you know. I mean, I think these stations are one of the... You know, this kind of station is very important for all of us.
1: The problem is the commercial stations have all the money and the people like us and WBAI go hungry.
0: I know, but maybe hunger will make you aware. That's maybe why you're a hip station. I don't know
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am the tick. If you go out into the wilderness, always be sure to check for ticks. 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

The Heritage Department has every type of beat. It's got Drake-type beats. It's got Logic-type beats. And it's even got microwave-type beats.

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One of these days, these boots are gonna walk all over you. All right, boots, start walking. That's it, boots. You just keep right on walking.

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3: If you go out into the wilderness, always be sure to check for ticks. These nasty little insects are carrying a disease called Lyme disease. It is very dangerous. If you happen to find yourself with a tick, be sure to contact your doctor. Lyme disease is no joke. This has been a message from your friends at WHRW Binghamton.

Here's a song that I didn't write. 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Some things in life are bad. They can really make you mad. 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

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On the keyboard we have the accordion player, who is also the piano player. What a coincidence it is, Kemal Mustafa!

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Thousands of years later, after

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1: 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And I would like to sing this song for the person you hope you will see again.

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or something like that. Derek Bell, man who had great affection for the music of the legendary blind Irish harpist Turlough O'Carolan. So there you go, kind of a coda after you heard Peter Tosh. Peter Tosh from the album Live in Boston, or to be more precise, Cambridge, Massachusetts, November 26, 1976. What would have been right around his first U.S. tour, I believe. I don't know if he did any live touring as a solo artist before 1976. Maybe there were a couple of appearances in different places, but this might have been his first American tour. Exhibir, Let Jah Be Praised, Peter Tosh with Sly and Robbie, the best band you could possibly have to back you up live on stage in 1976, I would dare say. Great version. And you also got to hear the instrumental intro, which is just Sly and Robbie and the crew loosening up, if you will, from that same show. Peter Tosh. Holy Mortal Rounders from Last Round. A medley, a favorite medley, which Peter Stample kept in his repertoire for many years after that. If You Want to Be a Bird, combined with Wild Blue Yonder. Off we go into the Wild Blue Yonder. Done as a medley. Holy Mortal Rounders. Three Mustafas Three from one of their compilations that came out after they, I guess, more or less had officially disbanded. But there was a collection, really fine collection of material, studio material and live recordings on an album called Play Musty for Me. Three Mustafas Three with a couple of songs performed in Stockholm, Sweden on June 5th, 1989. Si vous passez par là and Sigirli Soul Stew, which is kind of like their Balkan, refried Balkan take on King Curtis's Memphis Soul Stew, more or less. Sometimes more, sometimes less. What a great crew and amazing singing, amazing playing from the Three Mustafas Three. Frank Zappa from Uncle Meat, The Air is the name of that. And right before that, Air. Just Air, from the Talking Heads, from Fear of Music. Tarika, their final album, I believe. They went through different lineups, different name changes. They were originally Tarika Sammy, but then I think Sammy left and just became Tarika. Their final album that I know of was called Soul Makassar. And you heard Kuba from that album, Tarika, from Madagascar, with a whole lot of talent and love, Tarika. Fela Kuti from the album, here we go. They were re-released through in America through the MCA was in charge of the re-release campaign. There, a whole slew. I mean, there were 15 or 20 Fela CDs all released in a short period of time. After his passing, of course, but what great music from the album Rofo Rofo Fight. From that album, you heard Trouble Sleep, Yanga Wake Am, which is kind of a cautionary parable. Don't trouble trouble. Don't bother trouble, or trouble will trouble you. Fela Kuti from Nigeria, the boss, more or less. For sure, still. Tinga Stewart, great Jamaican singer, not as well known. The Blood and Fire label, the British Blood and Fire label, did a collection of tunes called Darker Than Blue, Soul from Jam Down, 1973-1980. And you heard Tinga Stewart's wonderful version of the old Timmy Thomas song, Why Can't We Live Together? Why can't we live together? U.S. Blues from the Grateful Dead, from Dick's Picks, Volume 7. Yes, indeed. At the Alexandra Palace, the old Alexandra Palace in London,

0: September 10th, 1974, the Europe 74 tour, very short and sweet, but some memorable shows from that tour that have been recounted and re-released over the years, and that's one of them, the Alexandra Palace show from 1974. Bob Dylan from Love and Theft, Summer Days, rockin' tune. Bruce Coburn from his live album. That would actually be his second live album. I think it was simply called Live, but it was recorded at Ontario Place in Toronto in August 1989, doing a rare version of a song that he did not write, as he explains right at the beginning there. Always Look on the Bright Side of Life, done for you live by Bruce Coburn. And finally, the Twinkle Brothers, originally on a 45. That song, Keep On Trying, and you heard the dub, Keep On Dubbing. The original version, the vocal version, was on an album called Praise Jah, one of the albums they did for the Virgin Frontline label back in the late 70s. There were some very good Twinkle Brothers albums released on in England through Virgin Frontline. That was one of them. Praise Jah. Keep On Trying. Is that like Keep Hope Alive? More or less. Keep On Trying. And this is WHUW Binghamton 90.5. We're sitting here on this final version of our summer programming, the last week of summer programming. We will slide into a sign-up period. You won't even notice. It'll probably be pretty much the same kind of stew that we're serving up. But and then eventually, when we get it together, and we will get it together, we'll have regular fall 2026 WHUW programming coming your way in September. I am absolutely positive that this will happen. So there you go. Chris Coker is, I believe, still attending a Doctor Who convention down on Long Island. So he may not be here today, but we will fill in the gaps as we love to do. Chris has been filling in the gaps for me. I've been occupied on Saturday mornings. Oh, life, there are expectations and there are responsibilities. So why are we dealing with this? Because it's life. We deal with things as they come through and enter our lives here at WHUW Binghamton 90.5. So, messages, and then we'll have more music.
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0: Hey, the light's on. Light. There you are. You go, Chet.
1: Hey, Paul.
0: You're on the air,
1: I'm
0: Chet.
1: I'm at Echo Park. Turn me up a little more.
0: You see that red light, Chet? Don't get it confused. That means we're on the air.
1: Oh, I forgot we're recording.
2: If you don't get it right, he's going to leave.
1: Here we go. Places. Get in your closet. One.

0: Grandpa Joe's. How'd you like that?
1: Hey, Lash.
0: Yeah?
1: Come over here.
0: Yes, I'm right. How close can I get?
1: You know, you've been playing a long time, and I admire you very much.
0: Yeah, well, you've been an old-timer, too. You know.
1: You've been my inspiration, but you're playing the damn thing wrong. You got to play a little faster, see?
0: You mean more nervous than that?
1: Yeah. Mm-hmm. A little faster, like.
0: Okay.
1: Well, not like this.
0: Loosen up.

0: me up there, and I played the whole show with my tux unzipped.
1: You fried?
0: Yeah.
1: Did you go over?
0: Went over very well. I'm going to leave it out. I mean, leave it
1: out. Yeah, no, that's the first time I knew you weren't the greatest. Let's go back and play again, Jeff.
0: All right.

0: two dirty old men. You can't make it one way. Got pornography on record. The massage parlor, you and I, huh? Got our own thing.
1: Let's relax, man.
0: The thing throws me off is those made out drums.
1: Yeah. Well, we got a weak drummer.
0: Why don't we try something pretty like, you know Ave Maria?

0: Oh yes, an album. An album called "Labor of Love." That's many artists getting together to pay tribute to Nick Lowe, do the songs of Nick Lowe, and that was Elvis Costello. Indeed, a song called "Egypt." Really sounds almost like the band could have written that song. Nick Lowe, still writing amazing songs, still performing along with Elvis, of course, two of the linchpins of what they used to call it, New Wave. way back, it was called New Wave, but it's gone through many incarnations since the 70s. Egypt, Elvis Costello, from two guitarists that I've always admired, and they had a couple of opportunities to get together and record albums. Only two albums, mind you, but they were both amazing. Chet Atkins and Les Paul, two of the founding fathers of the electric guitar. If you had to make a list, that would be on the list for sure. From the album Chester and Lester, Avalon was the name of that tune. And we also heard from Brian Eno, the title track, short and sweet, of his album Another Green World, with a hefty amount of assistance there from Robert Fripp on the electric guitar. Instrumental, Brian Eno, Another Green World. From Pabban Das Baul, who's from northern India, Bengali region, I believe, of northern India, and the venerable Englishman Sam Mills. They did a couple of albums together for Real World. That was the first of their collaborations, an album called Real Sugar. And indeed, Pabban Das Baul, a seriously sweet singer. Sam Mills, formidable guitarist, instrumentalist. From that album, you heard Gopun Premier Kotha, Pabban Das Baul, Sam Mills. Waberry, another band from a lot of people in that band from Somalia. I'm not sure, probably not all of them, but it was a very large ensemble. Somehow they wound up at Real World Studios in England. Back in the day, and recorded an album, the one and only Waberry album, certainly worth seeking out, just because one of the vocalists who does a lot of singing on this is Mariam Rasal from Somalia, one of the finer singers, and there are few that you're gonna get a chance to hear from Somalia, realistically, but Mariam Rasal was one of them. She's on the Waberry releases, which is kind of like Somalian music unplugged, if you will, just a kind of a jam session. From that album, you heard a song called "Here It Goes." Hei. How do you say it? Hei. Ya. Alahobalin. Hu. Balowa. From Waberry. Sure, I murdered that one, but that's the tune that you heard. More easy to deal with. Stand By Me, Otis Redding, from his very first album, which was called Pain in My Heart. The immortal Stand By Me, done unmistakably in the Otis Redding style there. Emmylou Harris, from her album Red Dirt Girl, Tragedy, the name of that tune. Joni Mitchell, from Hijira, Coyote. Joni running it down about her travels, about her being a prisoner of those white lines on the free way. Arlo Guthrie from his Hobo's Lullaby album, kind of a jumping bluegrassy instrumental there. Maple View, 20% Rag, Arlo Guthrie. Yeah, it's Woodstock weekend. What can you say? Kaoding Sissoko from Mali. An album he did called Kora Revolution. Really great very much in the tradition of the griot singing and playing from Mali. Banaya was the name of that song. Dolly Parton from her album Little Sparrow, a song called Shine. The world is a better place because, hey, Dolly Parton has been in and is still in the world, for sure. Billy Bragg and Wilco from Mermaid Avenue, Volume 2, Songs of Woody Guthrie, the unrecorded songs, lyrics by Woody. I think Billy Bragg and Wilco did the music, wrote the music. I didn't even know if Billy Bragg or Wilco, it's definitely not Jeff Tweedy, but it might be one of the other guys from Wilco singing on that song. But a great, great Woody Guthrie tune, probably written in the 1940s or early 50s. Against the Law. It's Against the Law. R.E.M. from the Reveal release, Imitation of Life. From Jamaica, the Sound Dimension. If you listen to any ska music, rock steady, early reggae from the late 60s, early 70s, the Sound Dimension was one of the major studio bands. They backed up a zillion different artists, but they also did a lot of recording by themselves, instrumentals performed just by the Sound Dimension from one of the old Heartbeat Studio One compilations. I can't even remember the name of it, but it was, if you're into numbers, it was Heartbeat number 38. Death in the Arena, one of the more famous tunes done by the Sound Dimension. Sly and Robbie from an album called Sly and Robbie Play the 60s, 70s, and 80s. Some of their favorite tunes from, they came out of Jamaican studios in those times. Swing Easy was what you heard from Sly and Robbie. And finally, Sister Audrey, who I believe was based in England, recorded for Ariwa Records, Mad Professor, doing the producing there, the title track of her album, Populate, Sister Audrey. Right here at WCW Binghamton, it's 90.5. Don't you know? We're here on the dial, just sitting here on a Saturday morning, filling in for Chris Coker this morning, who is engaged, heavily engaged, I believe, at a Doctor Who convention down on Long Island. Important stuff. There's so much going on at this time of the year. And incoming, we wish all the people that have been incoming that are here, putting their belongings in some kind of order, getting their lives organized, and however you can, doing it however they might be able to do it. Here in Binghamton, WHW Binghamton, not T.5 on the dial, sitting here between the two WSKGs, comfortably ensconced, if you were, in between the two other lower band FM stations. And after these messages, we're definitely coming back with more music and other stuff.
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1: Now there's different kind of cats. You see, now like this here cat sitting over there. He probably George Washington cat, you see. He dig George making it cross the stream with the eyes and stomping soldier and all that. And that cat over there, he probably a Benny Franklin cat. He's with Benny Franklin. But myself, I'm a Lincoln cat. That's me. I dug sweet old swinging nonstop, heavy-headed, Sweet Abe. You used to call him Lanky Link. That's what they call a cat back in them days, Lanky Link. 4 big hits and 7 licks ago, ah, before Daddy swung forth upon this sweet, groovy land, a swinging, stomping, jumping, blowing, wailing new nation. Hip to the cool groove of liberty and solid scent with the ace lick that all the studs, chicks, cats, and kitties, red, white, or blue, is created level in front. In state talk the same, dig what I mean? Now we are hung with a king-size main day civil drag, sounding of whether that nation or any up there nation dig so hipped and so solid scent can stay with it all the way. We's here to dig this chop beaten session on the site of the waste jazz blown in the entire issue. Getty's mother boy, we have stomped out here to turn on a small soil stash of the before mentioned hassle site as a final sweet sod pad for those who laid it down and left it there, so that this jumping happy beat might blow forevermore. And we all dig that this is the straightest lick era pet, but digging it harder from afar, we cannot take no wailing bows. We cannot mellow. We cannot put down the stamp of the nares on this sweet sod, cause the strong non-stop studs, both digging it and dug under it, who hassled here, have mellowed it with such a wild, mad beat that we can hear it, but we can't touch it. Now the wildcats will short dig. You hear what I say? Short dig. Not long stash in their wigs what we is beating our chops around here. But it can never successfully shade what they vaunted here. It is for us the swinging to pick up the dues of these fine studs who cut out here and fly it through to Ennsville. It is hipper for us to be signified

0: the dell of their bell that we here wanted struck upstate for all to dig, that these departed studs shall not have split in vain, that this nation under the great swinging Nas shall room up a whopper of endless Mardi Gras, and that the big law of you states, by you studs, and for you kiddies shall not be scratched from the big race. And that's why I'm a Lincoln cat.
1: Hello, friends. I'm Gary Firesign for Mr. Yamamoto of Hollywood.
2: And for a working man like myself, the price is right.
3: Yes, our triple year-end sale is going on now.
4: My name isn't Wilson.
5: Or mine.
2: You see, I don't think you can run a business like ours without satisfaction to the customer.
1: It flops on its side like a crippled mule.
2: People say to me, Eddie, the sincerest form of flattery, I guess you call it, is imitation.
5: Too bad, Steve, but that's just our little job.
6: The dog isn't for sale.
7: Not since Ralph was arrested have I been able to offer you a demon at this sensational price. The president
5: said these demons, and golly, I just can't afford not to.
1: And you don't have to dress up at Mr. Edge for threads. There's no suit over $30.
2: Now that a major clothing manufacturer has closed its doors on
8: a substance known as adenosine phosphate, crucial to hair growth.
9: And no display in their warehouse behind the store.
5: And I wouldn't let my wife drive them after what
7: the president said about Ralph. I'm sitting down on the dog now because I wouldn't want to spoil your movie. Some call it a commercial, but I like to call it thanks for the interruption and whatever.
5: Ever kill, dog does to the hood auto, he's not for sale.
7: That's just our little joke.
2: I'd like to show you some pictures of men and women like yourselves in this area. Men and women like yourselves in various poses, sitting.
1: On the cars late at night when even Fletcher is gone. Yes, Fletcher must sleep sometimes.
7: I couldn't stand on my head to give you a better deal, so I think I'll just sit down here to rest my back. There are so many of these
2: demons here now for me to be entirely.
7: And the puppy, well, I like to call him your friend and mine, my dog Storm, and he's
5: not for sale. Everything else certainly is.
7: The president arrested Ralph.
1: There are more demons on the left than a week ago. They're piling up. We can't get rid of them,
2: and there's no one to talk to.
7: Not even this little fella here. I like to call him your friend and my friend, my dog Storm, their second.
5: He's not
7: for sale.
5: Like people in this area,
2: men and women like yourselves.
1: Who thump and run when the president says sell those demons.
7: So I'll just sit down here and wait for them to come and get me. And this fella here, who I like to call Stuffed. He's not
5: for sale. For sale.
2: Millions are just like him.
1: Men and women.
2: Like yourselves.
5: Who are making a fortune today.
7: Selling stuffed dogs. As the streets
2: become demons.
1: No good place for this little fella here.
5: I'd like to call him Storm.
7: But they won't let me. Now, thanks for the interruption.
2: And back to your game. Whoa, Nelly!

0: Well, all right. I believe it's WHOW Binghamton.
1: Preacher love, pure as a dove. I mean that to be heard what I said. I breathe in love, straight from above. I know it to be true, yes I do. I understand my congregation is made up of the finest sex. I don't abide with segregation. Anyone may read the text.

Another lonely night. 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I don't know what to do. Don't know what to do. I need a rendezvous. I need a rendezvous. Computer love. 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

0: Thank you, Jack.
1: Oh, that's fine, Speedy. Great, great old song there, The Indian Love Call, is played on the steel guitar by Speedy West.
2: Well, I don't have to introduce songs. When you got Tennessee Ernie Ford to introduce them for you, from a collection of recordings done for the Tennessee Ernie Ford television show, I believe. Was there a radio show? There probably was a radio show as well, but all from the 1950s, I believe. That was Speedy West, one of the pioneers, one of the really essential, what do you want to call him, a cornerstone. He's the head cornerstone of the pedal steel guitar, more or less. His techniques still sound pretty pretty innovative and fresh, even after all these years, I will admit. So from sometime in the 1950s. From the album, There's a Party Going On, the original transcriptions from the Tennessee Ernie Ford show, Indian Love Call, Speedy West. And much more recent, really, we'll jump ahead a few decades here, Joe Armand Jones, who is really holds down the fort on the keyboards with the Ezra Collective in England, but has also a budding career as a solo artist and a session keyboard player, much in demand. Watch any of the videos, you'll understand why. But from one of his recent albums, he did two albums right in a row, All the Quiet Part 1 and All the Quiet Part 2. From Part 1, you heard a track called Life Tones. Joe Armand Jones, really, really talented guy, residing in England, merry old England right now. Africa Express, their most recent release, which is called Africa Express Presents Bajidor. They went to Mexico this time. They've been in a different location for the last few releases and recorded with their own traveling crew, which is a lot of British and African musicians and singers, but collaborating with the cream of the crop, from whoever was available at the studios they were at in Mexico at the time. Some pretty amazing, I mean, just for sheer variety's sake, got to give props to Africa Express and the leader, the ringleader, Damon Albarn from the group Blur. Blur has been around for decades. I was never a huge Blur fan, but boy, oh boy, the extracurricular activities of Damon Albarn, I really, I sit up and take notice when I see his name mentioned as a collaborator, and he's been on so many albums at this point. The list is long. But that was El Nino. El Nino for 2026, Africa Express. Fatoumata Diawara from Mali, one of the young lionesses, shall we say, from Mali, who has a brand new album out called Massa, is the name of the album. And from that you heard Tati Bakary from Fatoumata Diawara, the singer, the composer, the guitarist, the down-home funk meister. She's really into the funk these days and sounds pretty amazing and very danceable, I would say. From a brand new album by Anna Calvi. I don't know much about Anna, except she stands out from the crowd for sure. The name of this new album is called, it's called Is This All There Is? Wasn't there a Peggy Lee song, Is This All There Is? I don't know. But Anna Calvi collaborated with Laurie Anderson doing a cover version of a Kraftwerk song from the mid-1970s. Computer Love was the Kraftwerk tune. How timely is that for 2026, I ask you? Laurie and Anna doing their version of Computer Love. Natalie Merchant at the studios in somewhere in Washington, D.C., December 30th, 2015. One of her latter day tunes, Wonder, was the name of that song. Paul Simon at the Pantage Theater in Hollywood, California, April 6, 2022, some kind of a Grammy-connected get-together, a lot of people performing at the show, and Paul Simon doing a whole set. Paul Simon also appears on that show with, what's her name from the Carolina Chocolate Drops? You know, it escapes me, but there's a wonderful version of his song American Tune, which he actually doesn't sing, but he turns the vocals over to... she was just at the Grassroots Festival. How am I not remembering? Well, you know, it's the brain cells. What can I say? The wear and tear. But Paul Simon, with a 2022 version of The Sound of Silence, a song that on his tour this year, he's been closing the show by himself with the acoustic guitar. You can't get any more relevant, I would say, in this year than Paul Simon giving it his all to do The Sound of Silence. And the Youngbloods, back in their first album, which was called Get Together, the title track, timely tune, which should be played every once in a while. Don't know how often it is played these days, but there you go. Donovan from the Mellow Yellow album, but it's one of the extra tracks if you get the reissues of all those old epic albums that Donovan recorded. Mellow Yellow has a whole slew of bonus material, and that's one of them. It was originally on a 45 back in 1966, 67, maybe 67. Preaching Love, the original version by Donovan. Nancy Sinatra from her album Sugar. What else but Sugar Town? You know, I heard it, I remembered it, and it floats back to the top every once in a while. Pop music, why take more than 3 minutes to say it? She said it all. From Django Reinhardt and Stefan Grappelli, from one of the volumes of the Djangology volumes, their version of the old standard, Beyond the Sea, La Mer, recorded in January 1949. Django and Stefan. The Cowboy Junkies went to Trinity Church in Toronto on November 4th, 2006, to redo their entire album, the Trinity Sessions, which got them fame and glory back in the early 90s, I think it was. But they decided to revisit those tunes with some guests sitting in. But that was the 2006 version of Sweet Jane from the Cowboy Junkies. Brand new album from Taj Mahal, and brand new album called Time. Taj Mahal getting a chance to do a duet with Ziggy Marley on one of Bob's tunes, Talkin' Blues. Lloyd Charmers, another guy, he was more well-known as a producer in Jamaica, but he also did his own singing, put out his own records under the name Lloyd Charmers. This is an album, another track, actually, this is the second track today. I played from this Blood and Fire Records compilation called Darker Than Blue, Soul from Jam Down, 1973 to 1980. Lloyd Charmers' version of Curtis Mayfield's Darker Than Blue, We the People Who Are Darker Than Blue. From a group called The Darker Shades of Black, and that's another collection. The name of the collection, Funky Kingston. Go figure. Reggae Dance Floor Grooves from 1968 to 1974. Very obscure group, The Darker Shades of Black, doing The Temptations tune, Ball of Confusion. From Northern Thailand, you heard Khun Narin and the Electric Fin Band. That's also the name of the album. Their version of Santana. It's more of a Santana-esque version, but actually Peter Green wrote that tune. Peter Green from Fleetwood Mac, but it's very much this in the Santana style. Black Magic Woman from Khun Narin and the Electric.

0: the best of Lord Buckley, but this was the original release on the originally on Elektra Records back in the day, but it was re-released. The first studio recordings, I believe, he made in Los Angeles in 1951. Lord Buckley's hypsomatic version of the Gettysburg Address, which somehow suits me as I celebrate the 250th. Wouldn't have anybody else interpret what's going on these days, but Lord Buckley certainly does an admirable job trying to sum everything up here at WHOW Binghamton 90.5. We're sitting here for another hour or so, filling in for Chris Coker today, who is happily, and I'm sure just as happy as a human being could be at a Doctor Who convention on Long Island, living it up, which we all should do. We should live it up. Live in love with all our might. We do have some might left. So here we go. WHOW Binghamton. Messages and then more music.
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1: Drastic. Require tragic. Times, measures. Require drastic. Times, tragic. Require measures. Drastic times require tragic measures. We live under a system, drastic, like any place where thought control is at work along with physical control. Require tragic. Now it is decline with no stopgap. Times, so much sedation. Measures. I don't know what will happen. I don't concern myself with the politicians at this point. They don't have the power. I do desire to make change. Require drastic. How hard it is to think beyond the usual. Times. Piecemeal, we come out from behind the delusions, the denials. Tragic. Do you not want to have your thoughts exploded? Require measures. Maybe that will change when the rest has exploded. Drastic times. Maybe that is something to look forward to.
2: Tonight I'm all alone in my room. I'll go insane. 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

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I'm playing this music so the young girls will come out and meet the monster tonight. Tropical hot dog night. Like two flamingos in a fruit fight. I don't wanna know about wrong or right. 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

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Hot tropical hot dog night. Playing the song for all the young girls to come out and meet the monster tonight. 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How would you like to be the lucky girl?

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They say prayer has the power to heal, so pray for me, mother. 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Heart burning, still yearning. No one on earth would ever know. Now I'm all worn down from weeping. 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They'll jump on your misfortune when you're down. And that's why I ain't talking, I'm just walking. I'll burn that bridge before you and cross. Heart burning, still yearning. There'll be no mercy for you once you've lost.

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Every nook and cranny has its tears. I ain't playing and I ain't pretending. I'm not nursing any superfluous fears. As I walked out tonight in the mystic garden, on a hot summer day, a hot summer night. Excuse me, y'all, I beg your pardon. Ain't nobody here but me, the gardener's gone. And I ain't talking, I'm just walking. Walking every sense of the night.

I ain't talking. I'm just

Yes, indeed. Billy Bragg will have the final word there. Full English Brexit. And that's from the EP, Bridges, Not Walls. Only 6 songs, but dare I say, all of them pretty relevant, even though it came out, I think, in 2019. My, the relevance persists in a lot of those tunes. Full English Brexit. And Betty Levette, from her Things Have Changed, her own personal favorite Bob Dylan tunes. What a great rendition of Ain't Talkin' from Betty Levette. Charles Lloyd and the Marvels from the album Vanished Gardens. Another Bob Dylan tune, Masters of War, played very soulfully by the Marvels with Mr. Charles Lloyd chugging away. He'll never stop, and we're all the better for it, I would say. Femi Kuti recorded at the Shrine in Lagos, Nigeria, March 2004, doing one of his father's songs. Rarely does he do a Fela tune, but in this case, a great version of Water, No Get Enemy from Femi Kuti. Baba Mao recorded at Royal Festival Hall in London, 1998, African Woman. Stevie Wonder from Inner Visions, He's Mistra Know-It-All. Gil Scott-Heron, a live version of Washington, D.C., recorded in 1994. Angelique Kidjo from her Remain in Light, her versions of all the songs on the Remain in Light album by the Talking Heads, her version of Houses in Motion. From an album called The World of Captain Beefheart, Gary Lucas collaborating with Nona Hendricks. She does the singing on one of the Captain's tunes, Tropical Hot Dog Night. Paul McCartney from Egypt Station, Caesar Rock was that tune. Inner Circle from an album called New Age Music, their version of the Beatles' Carry That Weight, preceded by the Beatles themselves, mostly George in this case. One of the demos recorded at the Escher House in Escher, the backyard of Escher House, in May 1968, when they were doing the demos for the White Album. If you get the box set of the White Album, you get a whole disc of the acoustic demos, and that was one of them. George's tune, Sour Milk Sea. The Beat from the deluxe version of their album, Whoppin', and that was Drowning, the 12-inch mix of Drowning. Traffic, one of the songs recorded during the sessions for their very first album, Hole in My Shoe. The Birds from the Fifth Dimension album, you heard the title track, 5D. Jonathan Richman, The Modern Lovers, from their first album, Astral Plane. And finally, Sarah Bernstein, Unearthish. She did a song called Drastic Times from her album Crazy Lights Shining. That's it. We've had it. We've had our jollies. We've gotten our ya-yas out as much as we could possibly get them on this 15th of August, 2016. So the robot says, go ahead. Go ahead, play me, play me, I dare you. Play the robot.

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3: Hi, this is Harry Wilson, the tooth janitor, reminding you that if you smoke cigarettes, you run a serious risk of making your teeth browner than they would be otherwise, which is just going to cause more work for you to do when you're constantly brushing your teeth, which is what you should be doing anyway. But the worst thing is, if you smoke cigarettes, you could die early. And if you die, that will cut off possibly years that you could be spending brushing your teeth. So if you smoke, you get less time to brush your teeth. So remember, but don't smoke so you can live longer to constantly brush your teeth. 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

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And that's a promise I'll keep. 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I'm getting plenty of sleep. 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

0: well, tell me why you're playing the
1: record
0: then.
1: Why we're playing the record?
0: Yeah.
1: Well, I guess I would have to explain a little bit of what WHRW is. We're the only station in Binghamton that... not the only station. We're the only station that tries to meet the community's needs. The rest of the stations here are all commercial. Most of them are top 40. Some of them are country music. But we're the only station that tries to program public affairs things.
0: Like the sort of WBAI.
1: As a matter of fact, we're affiliated with them.
0: Oh, I see. Oh, that's good, yeah. They're great. Well, that's great, you know. I mean, the need. I think these stations are one of the... You know, this kind of station is very important for all of us.
1: The problem is the commercial stations have all the money and the people like us and WBAI go hungry.
0: I know, but maybe hunger will make you aware. That's maybe why you're a hip station.
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1: All right, and we'd also like to thank DJ Puffy, or whatever his name is. DJ Fluffy? Fluffy. Fluffyhead. We love him, even though we don't know his name.
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1: This is WHRW Binghamton. The flesh is weak, but the robot is willing.

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1: 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What does it feel like?

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3: 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These nasty little insects are carrying a disease called Lyme disease. It is very dangerous. If you happen to find yourself with a tick, be sure to contact your doctor. Lyme disease is no joke. This has been a message from your friends at WHRW Binghamton.

0: 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It's called the Gamblers.
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2: I really can't stay. 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Frank, why are you naked?
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Oh, what a hit we made. We came on next to closing,

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1: 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The only show where I,